0: Nuclear war.
1: Yeah.
0: Nuclear war.
1: Yeah.
0: They're talking about.
1: Yeah.
0: Nuclear war.

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1: if they push that button,
0: if they push that button,
1: if they push that button,
0: it's gonna blast you so high.
1: It's gonna blast you so high.
0: Up in the sky.
1: Right in the sky.
0: You can kiss your ass.
1: You can kiss your ass.
0: Goodbye.
2: Goodbye.
1: Goodbye.
0: Farewell.
1: Farewell.
0: Goodbye, ass.
1: Goodbye, ass. And

0: Okay.
1: That's Kurt, and that's Chris.
0: No, that, I'm Kurt. That's... No, I'm thing one. That's thing two.
2: Cover your hair and your eyes, then. Okay, this is called Oh Me.
1: Oh.

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0: club en leur musique.
1: Where are you going?
2: I'm looking for a private island.
1: What are you running away from?
2: Why do you ask that?

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Part three. One, two, three. Summer Buddy Holly, the working folly, good golly Miss Molly, and boats. Hammersmith Pally, the Bolshoi Bally, jump back in the alley, add nanny goats.

cheerful. Part three. Health service glasses, gigolos and brasses, round or skinny bottoms. Take your mum to Paris, lighting up the chalice, wee Willie Harris. Andrew, Stephen Beacle, listening to Rico, Harpo, Groucho, Chico. Cheddar, cheese and pickle, the Vincent motorcycle, slap and tickle. Woody Allen, Darley, Dimitri and Pasquale, Bala Bala Bala and Valari. Sunday nights to study, phoning up a buddy, being in my nuddy.